0: 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That's how
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They are number one in the number two business. Mostly clear tonight, lows around 50. Sunny and 75 in the South County tomorrow, 90 above the grid. With Ella Langley, choosing Texas. Have a great Jug Country Wednesday night. 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

Think As You Drunk. That's the new one from Riley Green on 88.1 KJUG. I'm Mandy, and calling out volunteers to participate in Pastor Obel's 4th of July celebration at Barney Schwartz Park. It takes a whole lot of people to put this event together, so if you can volunteer, they would definitely appreciate that. You can go to PRCity.com and go to Community Events to connect. That's PRCity.com. Now, the celebration at Barney Schwartz Park going to be starting at 4 and then ending with the beautiful fireworks display just after dusk. And we are going to be simulcasting the soundtrack to go with the fireworks show. There's also going to be live concerts, free parking, family fun zone, and more. Bring out the canopies, bring out the activities, and be prepared for a great 250th birthday for America. I'm very happy to say that KJUG is going to be partnering up again with Paso Robles Barney Schwartz Park celebration. Thank you to Eagle Energy for that. And one of my favorite traditions to have here on the Central Coast, just in general. I've said before, I've gone to this event as a kid. They had a little pause on it, and then they brought it back. And it is really one of my favorite ways to and favorite holidays to celebrate.

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0: the two Stevens said Foo Fighters are better than Nirvana.
1: I agree.
0: Someone said to defend Gabby, I've never listened to Foo Fighters either.
1: Oh. You hear it? Okay. Same song.
0: I like it.
1: Well, yeah. This is cool and fun. Burn out bright. Good. Learn to fly. Here we go. Ready?

0: six-pack of High Noons, right? And a bikini and a towel.
1: Yeah,
0: and
1: a towel, sunscreen. That's good. Yeah.
0: There you go.
1: Yeah, if I was going, my mom would be like, okay, remember sunscreen and towel. That's reasonable. Like
0: flip-flops, yeah. Sunscreen,
1: shoes,
0: towel.
1: Yeah, because then this lady added, well, it sounds like it could be fun. It also sounds like it could be terrible if she goes on.

0: like, I'm not so sure she understood college, the whole thing.
1: Yeah,
0: for
1: maybe
0: her daughter.
1: Not.
0: I don't.
1: Tom's bestie, Anissa, said, condoms in a sandwich. That's all you need.
0: See? That's my girl right there, Anissa. That's my girl. I didn't want to say that. Anissa said that.
1: Yeah, it's Anissa's words.
0: That's...
1: Yeah. I mean, do we know how fraternities work? They're not clean and organized.
0: Right. They don't come with the... When you want the fridge to have the little sticker that still says electrical plug-in, don't pull this sticker off.
1: All the label shelves. Okay, everyone put your snacks in.
0: Right.
1: Like, that's not...
0: We're not going to church camp in the summer. We're going to a graduation houseboat party with a fraternity.
1: Incognito Tammy said, OMG, pretzels, chips, dips, probably no fruits and veggies involved. And that's how it's supposed to be.
0: That's right.
1: I don't know what to tell you.
0: Nobody's bringing a veggie platter to the frat boat party.
1: Yeah.
0: Nobody's doing that.
1: Post-grad.
0: Right.
1: That's my job now, to bring the veggie platter. But yeah, there was another post one time I saw that this month. This is a couple years ago. But there's a kid living in on-campus apartments, and the mom was like, my son is really busy with all his engineering work. Would I be able to pay someone to go do his dishes? And I was like, are you for real?
0: Oh, wow.
1: It was real.
0: Oh, wow. Okay.
1: And my mom and I were just like, you can't do your own dishes in your own apartment. You're going to ask a freshman to hike all the way across campus to go do them for you? That's crazy.
0: And wait, you're so busy with schoolwork. You had time to eat.
1: Yeah.
0: But then... like 3 minutes I'm scarfing down food and then I'm boom right back to the books.
1: I mean, yeah, that's not true.
0: Come on.
1: If it's really use paper plates then, if it's really that big of an issue.
0: Again, mom. You know you make me wanna. It's what your genius engineering kid is doing this weekend.
1: Yeah, partying it up.
0: He's gonna be fine.
1: Tiny Russell said all they need to bring is alcohol and condoms. Yep.
0: See, okay. Now we'll go back to the mom of the female, the original one, right? Your daughter is probably going to tongue kiss this guy.
2: Yeah. Hello, fellow Mustangs. I'm here to make an impromptu speech. I came up from the left side.
0: See, your daughter's probably going to make out with that guy.
1: Yeah, that's who's on the house. That's who's probably captain of the houseboat.
0: That's right.
1: Yep. It might not sink, but it'll get close to it.
0: Yeah, no, you'll be fine.
1: It's fine. Yeah. The memories, and then they'll post about it on Instagram.
0: Of course,
1: sunshine and rainbows.
0: Crash the boat.
1: Everyone, yeah.
0: What a fun day. Yeah.
1: Cody from Orchid said, "Just take a pack of High Noons or White Claws. She'll be fine."
0: That's what. Yep. That's what I said. Yep. There you go. Grab yourself some High Noons and call it good. A towel. Yeah. You'll make it.
1: MVM said they usually have jungle juice. She'll be fine.
0: Yeah. More.

0: Cage Up. We're talking about Becky. Gabby the intern is here. And I want to do a game that we did a while ago. We haven't done it in a while. But we've got tickets to give away to go see Aaron Watson. He is coming to Barrel House Brewing Company on Saturday the 13th. And Gunnar Latham will open up the show. But you can win tickets. Tickets are available right now to buy. But you can win tickets right now. So I want to do a game. It's called Away With Words. And because, Gabby, you're a dancer, I thought we would do something with the arts, etc. Yeah. And so this game, Away With Words, is you read the lyrics to a song, a country song. You read the lyrics in a very dramatic, thespian sort of way.
1: Perfect.
0: You understand what I'm saying?
1: Yeah.
0: Like it's a... You exaggerate. You just read the lyrics, though. Right? And then people have to guess what song that is. And so then the first person who guesses the correct song will win the Aaron Watson tickets. Does that make sense?
1: Yeah. I've never been more ready.
0: All right. Without further ado, ladies and gentlemen. Oh, by the way, text in on the Supercuts text line, 805-549-8698. But here we go.
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0: K-Chuck with Tom and Becky in the morning. Gabby, the intern, is in for Becky, who is out today on vacation. She'll be back next week. I saw this question come up, and I thought it would be interesting for somebody who's younger. So the question is, what life milestone is praised way too much? Now, remember, Chuck Country, I'm 58. Mm-hmm. Gabby's 22. So what life milestone is praised too much? And there's a number of things that make sense, like 21.
1: Yeah.
0: When you can legally drink. Maybe that's an age that's praised too much. I don't know. Mm-hmm. Right now, graduation, high school graduation, is that do we praise that too much? You're getting ready to
1: graduate. So.
0: So are you, when you graduate Poly next weekend, like, are there big plans, like parents and family and friends, and everybody's going to

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0: supporter of us throughout that, and we're grateful for that.
1: And that is great for them, and I'll never know about that pickup drop-off, because I will never...
0: One day, Tom.
1: Don't tempt me with a good time.
0: But I bet you'll buy another one next year.
1: I probably will, of course. All right, Jesslyn Blank, everybody, with the San Luis Obispo County Farm Bureau. Thanks for coming in. Again, brought to you by Kitchen and Vine in San Luis Obispo. She said

0: KJ with Tom and Becky. Good morning, Becky out. Back next week after a vacation. And Gabby, the intern, is with me today. And it's time for Cocktail Hour now, brought to you by our friends at Central Coast Renovations. 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
1: Starting off strong.
0: 805-549-8698. 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
1: It says, because Tom has a truck and a dog, he thinks he's a farmer.
0: That's right. Yep. That's right, MBM.
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1: You know what? I was just talking to him about his tomatoes. So I think that makes you, like, a micro

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That is Hardy featuring Tim McGraw, Eric Church, and Morgan Wallen. The song is called MacArthur. Our 12 o'clock hour is underway. 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It's called Out to Lunchtime. Here's John Pardee. 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

0: Charlie Crocodile, Hard Luck and Circumstances. Charlie's going to be in town at Vina Robles Amphitheater on July 18th. 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

0: Hudson Westbrook there at House again. 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

0: Like that song a lot, Charles Wesley Godwin featuring Luke Combs. It's called Better That Way. 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

0: That is Miranda Lambert in Automatic, and K-Jug is getting ready for the 4th of July in Paso at Barney Schwartz Park. Gets underway at 4. It'll be going until the fireworks start at dusk. There'll be food trucks, family fun zone, free parking, free live concerts, as we all celebrate America's 250th birthday together. We'll be there live with the 14-foot jug, simulcasting the music that goes along with the fireworks. They do need some volunteers with the City of Paso, though. You can go to PRCity.com and community events to find out what they need help doing.
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0: That is Ty Myers and Thought It Was Love. Turned out being a little Taco Bell I didn't really need. Juicy Aaron Watson is going to be in town June 13th at Barrel House Brewing. 6 p.m. is when the doors open. All ages show. Also featuring Gunnar Latham. Tom and Becky in the morning have got tickets to give away tomorrow. 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

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Co Wetzel got a new album coming out next Friday, and very excited about this one called The Night Champion. Due, like I said, next Friday, June 12th. He just released today the track listing. Yeah, I did a little video and revealed the track listing on his Instagram. Here's one of the tracks. It's a fresh cut called Hurts Like You.

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0: 98.1 KJUG, newcomer Stella Lefty and her song Boston, a big old smash hit right out of the gate on that. It is Pepper. It is time for our poll question brought to you by Be Right There Heating and Air. Apparently 75% of the world has brown eyes. What color are yours? And most people voting here saying blue. Yeah, and only 20% brown. Mine are brown. Little mix in there too, maybe a little green or hazel mix, but predominantly brown. That's what it says on the driver's license.
1: 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Check the contest page on the KJUG app.
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